0: months. Upon his arrival in the French capital, Mr. Modi received a warm welcome from members of the Indian community gathered at his hotel.
1: I feel India and France, it goes beyond geopolitics, education, culture, AI, innovation, it is everything.
2: So we are very thankful ki Modi ji aaye humse mile.
0: In Paris, Prime Minister Modi will attend the Viva Tech 2026 alongside French President Emmanuel Macron. The Viva Tech Summit is Europe's largest technology and startup event, where Mr. Modi is expected to highlight India's growing innovation ecosystem and technological advancements. Prime Minister Modi is also scheduled to address members of the Indian community during a special diaspora event. The Paris leg of PM Modi's visit is expected to further strengthen India-France relations, particularly in technology, innovation and people-to-people ties. President Draupadi Murmu will embark on a five-day visit to Madhya Pradesh and Odisha beginning today. On the first leg, the first day of her visit, President Murmu will attend a program on the empowerment of tribal society through spiritual awakening at Betul in Madhya Pradesh. Tomorrow, she will participate in the International Sickle Cell Day celebrations at Omkareshwar in Madhya Pradesh. Later the same day, the President will inaugurate a medical camp organized by AIIMS Bhubaneswar and dedicate a mega integrated rural piped water supply project for mining affected villages under Kusumi block at Rairangpur in Odisha. Prime Minister Narendra Modi has expressed grief over the passing of renowned Buddhist scholar Robert A.F. Thurman. In a social media post, Mr. Modi stated that Mr. Thurman's work popularized Buddhist thought globally and helped build strong bridges of mutual understanding among diverse cultures. Hardcore woman Maoist Pushpa Mahato, carrying a bounty of 10 lakh rupees, surrendered before Kolkata police in West Bengal after laying down her arms following 21 years of insurgency. Facing mounting pressure from joint security forces in Jharkhand's Saranda forest and the central government's Maoist Free India campaign, she decided to abandon the path of violence. The surrender took place in the presence of Police Commissioner Ajay Nanda in Kolkata. India-UK Comprehensive Economic and Trade Agreement will come into force on 15th of July this year. The Ministry of Commerce and Industries informed that the agreement on social security, also referred to as the Double Contribution Convention, will come into effect on the same day. Prime Minister Narendra Modi has said that the India-UK Comprehensive Economic and Trade Agreement will significantly boost the bilateral trade and investment between India and the United Kingdom. In a social media post, Mr. Modi said that the agreement will also unlock numerous opportunities for Indian farmers, workers, MSMEs, startups and innovators and contribute meaningfully to the realization of Viksit Bharat 2047. US President Donald Trump and Iranian President Masoud Pezeshkian have virtually signed a 14-point Memorandum of Understanding or MOU aimed at ending hostilities between the two countries, reopening Strait of Hormuz and launching a 60-day process to negotiate a final agreement on sanctions and Iran's nuclear program. White House also said that Trump signed the MOU personally while meeting French President Emmanuel Macron in Paris yesterday. Iranian Foreign Ministry spokesperson Ismail Baghai confirmed that the text of the memorandum has been finalized and signed by both sides. The India Meteorological Department has issued an orange color warning for heavy to very heavy rainfall over parts of northeast India and sub-Himalayan West Bengal today. Heavy rainfall is also expected over Bihar, Kerala, Mahi, Tamil Nadu, Puducherry and Karaikal for today. The Met Department has forecast thunderstorms accompanied by lightning and gusty winds over Delhi, Haryana, Chandigarh, Punjab, Himachal Pradesh and Uttarakhand during the next 2 days. In FIFA World Cup, Jurenki's last-minute goal helped Ghana secure victory over Panama by 1-0 in Group L clash at Toronto Stadium. Earlier, England opened their Group L campaign with a 4-2 victory over Croatia at Dallas Stadium in Arlington, USA. And that is the end of this news bulletin.
3: नमस्कार आकाशवाणी से विश्व दर्पण के साथ मैं फरहत नाज प्रधानमंत्री नरेंद्र मोदी फ्रांस के राष्ट्रपति इमैनुअल मैक्रों के साथ

0: Prime Minister Narendra Modi to attend VivaTech Summit with French President Emmanuel Macron in Paris today. PM Modi to also address Indian community in French capital. US and Iran signed 14-point peace deal to end the West Asia conflict. India-UK Comprehensive Economic and Trade Agreement to come into force on the 15th of July this year. In football, England beat Croatia 4-2 in Group L opening clash of FIFA World Cup. And in ICC Women's T20 World Cup, India secured second consecutive win, beating Netherlands by 95 runs in Leeds. Prime Minister Narendra Modi arrived in Paris last night for the final leg of his visit to France. Upon his arrival in the French capital, Mr. Modi received a warm welcome from members of the Indian community gathered at his hotel.
1: I feel India and France, it goes beyond geopolitics, education, culture, AI, innovation, it is everything.
2: So we are very thankful ki Modi ji aaye humse mile.
0: In Paris, Prime Minister Modi will attend the VivaTech 2026 alongside French President Emmanuel Macron. The VivaTech Summit is Europe's largest technology and startup event, where Mr. Modi is expected to highlight India's growing innovation ecosystem and technological advancements. During a media interaction at VivaTech Paris 2026, Union Commerce and Industry Minister Piyush Goyal spoke about a generation of young Indians and their evolving role in shaping the future.
3: We have a huge pool of talent, aspirational, looking for better future for themselves, for their families. Very well skilled. You know, we produce 1.4 million STEM graduates coming out of science and technology institutes every year. We have the demand that 1.4 billion people generate for goods, services, and the data that they produce.
0: Prime Minister Modi is also scheduled to address members of the Indian community during a special diaspora event. We have more from our correspondent.
4: Today, the Prime Minister continues packed itinerary designed to supercharge bilateral trade and innovation partnerships. He will lead the charge by covering a specialized roundtable with top French and European business leaders, focusing on driving strategic investments into India's expanding industrial and tech corridors. The centerpiece of the visit takes place later today at VivaTech, Europe's premier technology and startup conference. Prime Minister Modi, alongside French President Emmanuel Macron, will lead a series of high-level engagements at the summit, culminating in a highly anticipated keynote address that highlights India's skyrocketing global digital footprint. The intensive diplomatic trip will wind down with a major community outreach initiative. The Prime Minister is slated to attend a massive diaspora reception featuring vibrant cultural performances that celebrate India's heritage. Mahesh Sopre, Akashwani News, Paris, France.
0: The Paris leg of PM Modi's visit is expected to further strengthen India-France relations, particularly in technology, innovation and people-to-people ties. US President Donald Trump and Iranian President Masoud Pezeshkian have virtually signed a 14-point Memorandum of Understanding MOU aimed at ending hostilities between the two countries, reopening the Strait of Hormuz and launching a 60-day process to negotiate a final agreement on sanctions and Iran's nuclear program. We have a report.
5: The White House said that Mr. Trump signed the MOU personally while meeting French President Emmanuel Macron in Paris. On the other hand, Iranian Foreign Ministry spokesperson confirmed that the text of the memorandum has been finalized and signed by both sides. He stated that consultations with Oman and other countries have been underway for some time and that arrangements for managing the Strait of Hormuz have largely been agreed upon. The US has released the official text of the MOU. The 14-point agreement includes an immediate and permanent cessation of military operations, including in Lebanon, and a pledge to conclude negotiations on a final deal within 16 days, extendable by mutual consent. Under the MOU, the US will begin removing its naval blockade and related restrictions, while Iran will facilitate the safe passage of commercial vessels through the Strait of Hormuz free of charge for an initial 60-day period. The document also outlines plans for the phased lifting of sanctions, the release of frozen Iranian assets, treasury waivers for Iranian oil exports, and a US-backed reconstruction and economic development program for Iran worth at least $300 billion. Iran also reaffirmed in the memorandum that it will not develop or acquire nuclear weapons. The agreement also provides for discussions on the future of Iran's enriched uranium stockpiles under the supervision of the International Atomic Energy Agency. With Vishal's report, Chirag Jha, Akashwani News.

0: Delhi.
1: Earlier, Prime Minister Narendra Modi also commended Mr. Trump for the progress in peace efforts in West Asia during a crucial bilateral meeting held between Prime Minister Modi and US President Trump in Avion on the sidelines of G7 summit last evening. Issues of seafarers' safety and opening of Strait of Hormuz figured prominently. This is Akashwani. 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We bring you the top international news and updates from around the globe. Welcome back to The World News. India-UK Comprehensive Economic and Trade Agreement, CETA, will come into force on the 15th of July this year. The Ministry of Commerce and Industries informed that the Agreement on Social Security, also referred to as the Double Contribution Convention, DCC, will come into effect on the same day. We have more from our correspondent.
2: The Ministry of Commerce and Industries also noted that the period of exemption under the Double Contribution Convention, DCC, has been increased from 3 years to 5 years, marking a major gain for India's temporary workers, hailing the government as a triumph of economic statecraft. Union Minister for Commerce and Industry Piyush Goyal stated that the simultaneous enforcement of the CETA and the Double Contribution Convention will open up significant new opportunities for India's exports as India has secured immediate duty-free access on 99% of tariff lines. He said that this will allow textiles, leather, marine, engineering and processed food sectors to compete with no disadvantage and supply their world-class products. The ministry said that the India-UK CETA has been designed as a people-centric agreement that delivers benefits across society. The ministry noted that this historic economic architecture effectively prepares both nations to navigate the complexities of modern international commerce while permanently accelerating India's trajectory toward an inclusive, prosperous and self-reliant Viksit Bharat 2047. Nitika Gupta, Akashwani News, Delhi.
1: Prime Minister Narendra Modi has said that the India-UK Comprehensive Economic and Trade Agreement will significantly boost the bilateral trade and investment between India and the United Kingdom. In a social media post, Mr. Modi said that the agreement will also unlock numerous opportunities for Indian farmers, workers, MSMEs, startups and innovators and contribute meaningfully to the realization of Viksit Bharat 2047. In the FIFA World Cup 2026, England opened their Group L campaign with a 4-2 victory over Croatia at Dallas Stadium in Arlington, USA. Captain Harry Kane struck twice from the penalty spot in the 12th and 42nd minutes. Martin Baturina equalised for Croatia in the 36th minute, while Peter Musa made it 2-2 at 45 minutes just before the half-time. England regained control immediately after the break when Jude Bellingham scored in the 47th minute and Marcus Rashford sealed the win with a late goal in the 85th minute. Colombia also defeated Uzbekistan 3-1 in a Group K match at the Mexico City Stadium this morning. And in the ICC Women's T20 World Cup, India registered their second consecutive win in the tournament, beating Netherlands by 95 runs in a Group A match at Headingley in Leeds last night. Batting first, India posted a formidable 209 for 5 in 20 overs, powered by Smriti Mandana's 74 and Shefali Verma's 55. In reply, Netherlands were bowled out for 114 in 17.3 overs. Smriti Mandana was adjudged the player of the match. And now before we close, here are the highlights of the bulletin. Prime Minister Narendra Modi to attend Viva Tech Summit with French President Emmanuel Macron in Paris today. PM Modi to also address Indian community in the French capital. US and Iran signed 14-point peace deal to end the West Asia conflict. India-UK Comprehensive Economic and Trade Agreement to come into force on the 15th of July this year. In football, England beat Croatia 4-2 in Group L opening clash of the FIFA World Cup. And in the ICC Women's T20 World Cup, India secured second consecutive win, beating Netherlands by 95 runs in Leeds. And that is the end of this World News Bulletin.

This is Akashwani, the news read by Nishit Kumar. Prime Minister Narendra Modi is set to hold a series of high-level meetings with leading French business leaders in Paris today as part of efforts to deepen India-France economic and industrial cooperation. In Paris, Prime Minister Modi will attend the VivaTech 2026 alongside French President Emmanuel Macron. The VivaTech Summit is Europe's largest technology and startup event where Mr. Modi is expected to highlight India's growing innovation ecosystem and technological advancements. The Prime Minister will begin discussions with Saint-Gobain Chairman and CEO Benoit Bazin, with talks expected to focus on green manufacturing and sustainable infrastructure. He is also scheduled to meet the CEO of Alstom to explore cooperation in smart mobility and rail modernization. In the technology sector, the Prime Minister will interact with Mistral AI co-founder and CEO Arthur Mensch on artificial intelligence, innovation and responsible AI governance. Prime Minister Modi today highlighted that wealth follows truthfulness, fame follows selfless service, knowledge follows constant practice, and wisdom follows action. Sharing Sanskrit Subhashitam in a social media post, the Prime Minister noted that these values play a vital role in shaping individual character and contributing to collective progress. President Draupadi Murmu arrived in Indore this morning on a five-day visit to Madhya Pradesh and was accorded a warm welcome at Devi Ahilyabai Holkar Airport by Chief Minister Mohan Yadav, Governor Mangubhai Patel and other senior leaders and officials. President Murmu will attend a program on the empowerment of tribal society through spiritual awakening at Betul in Madhya Pradesh. The President will attend an event marking International Sickle Cell Anemia Day tomorrow. Union Minister for Youth Affairs and Sports Mansukh Mandavia today said that over the past decade, India has steadily expanded opportunities for young people across education, skilling, entrepreneurship, sports, health and civic participation. In an article published in a national daily, the minister described the youth of the country as Amrit Pidi, the generation that will lead the journey towards Viksit Bharat by 2047. He said that the article highlights Prime Minister Narendra Modi's firm belief that youth will be the driving force behind Viksit Bharat. India-UK Comprehensive Economic and Trade Agreement, CETA, will come into force on the 15th of July this year. The Ministry of Commerce and Industries informed that the agreement on social security, also referred to as the Double Contribution Convention, DCC, will come into effect on the same day. Prime Minister Narendra Modi has said that the India-UK Comprehensive Economic and Trade Agreement will significantly boost the bilateral trade and investment between India and the United Kingdom. In a social media post, Mr. Modi said that the agreement will also unlock numerous opportunities for Indian farmers, workers, MSMEs, startups and innovators and contribute meaningfully to the realization of Viksit Bharat 2047. U.S. President Donald Trump and Iranian President Masoud Pezeshkian have virtually signed a 14-point memorandum of understanding aimed at ending hostilities between the two countries, reopening the Strait of Hormuz, and launching a 60-day process to negotiate a final agreement on sanctions and Iran's nuclear program. White House also said that Trump signed the MOU personally while meeting French President Emmanuel Macron in Paris yesterday. Iranian Foreign Ministry spokesperson Ismail Baghaei confirmed that the

Text of the memorandum has been finalized and signed by both the sides. In the FIFA World Cup, Yerinki's last-minute goal helped Ghana secure victory over Panama by 1-0 in Group L clash at Toronto Stadium. Earlier, England opened their Group L campaign with a 4-2 victory over Croatia at Dallas Stadium in Arlington, USA. England captain Harry Kane struck twice from the penalty spot in the 12th and the 42nd minutes. Martin Baturina equalised for Croatia in the 36th minute, while Petar Musa made it 2-2 at 45 minutes just before the half-time. England regained control immediately after the break when Jude Bellingham scored in the 47th minute and Marcus Rashford sealed the win with a late goal in the 85th minute. The Indian benchmark equity indices were trading nearly flat in early trade today amidst mixed global cues and caution over the US Federal Reserve's policy outlook. The Sensex was down around 60 points at 77,096, while the Nifty slipped marginally to trade near 24,077 when reports last came in. And with that, we end this news bulletin.

0: This is Akashvani, the news read by Valsa Williams. Prime Minister Narendra Modi is set to hold a series of high-level meetings with leading French business leaders in Paris today as part of efforts to deepen the India-France economic and industrial cooperation. More from our correspondent.
1: The Prime Minister will begin discussions with Saint-Gobain Chairman and CEO Benoit Bejean, with talks expected to focus on green manufacturing and sustainable infrastructure. He is also scheduled to meet CEO of Alstom to explore cooperation in smart mobility and rail modernization. In the technology sector, the Prime Minister will interact with Mistral AI co-founder and CEO Arthur Mensch on artificial intelligence, innovation and responsible AI governance. The meetings will conclude with CMA CGM Group Chairman and CEO Rodolphe Sade, where discussions are expected on maritime trade, port modernization, and resilient global supply chains. These engagements underline the growing economic partnership between India and France. For Akashvani News, this is Mahesh Sopade, Paris.
0: The Prime Minister will also attend the Viva Tech Summit alongside French President Emmanuel Macron. The summit is Europe's largest technology and startup event, where Mr. Modi is expected to highlight India's growing innovation ecosystem and technological advancements. India will have the largest national pavilion at this edition of Viva Tech Summit, a fitting symbol of the enormous potential for partnership between the Indian and European innovation ecosystem. President Draupadi Murmu arrived in Indore this morning on a five-day visit to Madhya Pradesh and Odisha. She was accorded a warm welcome at Devi Ahilyabai Holkar Airport by Madhya Pradesh Chief Minister Mohan Yadav, Governor Mangubhai Patel and other senior leaders and officials. The President will attend a program on the empowerment of tribal society through spiritual awakening at Betul. She will attend an event marking International Sickle Cell Anemia Day tomorrow. Union Home Minister Amit Shah today said the past 12 years of Prime Minister Narendra Modi's government have been a golden era of the confluence of development and heritage. In a social media post, Mr. Shah said in these 12 years, the construction of Sri Ram Janmabhoomi Mandir, Kashi Vishwanath Corridor and Ujjain Mahakal Lok took place, while world-class connectivity, infrastructure projects and initiatives like Make in India have given unprecedented momentum to the country's development journey. Delhi Chief Minister Rekha Gupta today inaugurated the three-day public welfare camps in New Delhi. The camp is inspired by Prime Minister Narendra Modi's 12 Saal Vishwas Ke Vikas Ke Jan Kalyan Ke. Talking to the media after the inauguration, Ms. Gupta said the government has organized these camps at 42 locations across the national capital. In Jharkhand, voting for two Rajya Sabha seats is underway, with JMM candidate Baidyanath Ram, Congress nominee Pranav Jha and independent candidate Parimal Nathwani in the fray. Polling began at 9 this morning and will continue until 4 in the evening. Counting of votes will commence at 5 p.m. following which the results will be declared. All 81 MLAs of the Assembly are expected to cast their votes. In Mizoram, voting for the lone Rajya Sabha seat is also underway, with candidates from the ruling Zoram People's Movement and the opposition Mizo National Front locked in a direct contest. In Himachal Pradesh, 7 people lost their lives in a road accident in Chamba district last night. All the deceased were residents of the same village, including 3 real brothers and a married couple. The accident occurred near Mani Zero on the Pukhri Masroon Road in the Chora Assembly area when a Bolero vehicle went out of control and plunged nearly 500 metres into a deep gorge. U.S. President Donald Trump and Iranian President Masoud Pezeshkian have virtually signed a 14-point Memorandum of Understanding, MOU, aimed at ending hostilities between the two countries, reopening the Strait of Hormuz and launching a 60-day process to negotiate a final agreement on sanctions and Iran's nuclear program. The White House also said

Trump signed the MOU personally while meeting French President Emmanuel Macron in Paris yesterday. In the FIFA World Cup 2026, England opened their Group L campaign with a 4-2 victory over Croatia at Dallas Stadium in Arlington, United States. And with that, we end this news bulletin.

Good afternoon. This is Akashvani and I am Valsa Williams with the midday news. The headlines. Prime Minister Narendra Modi holding series of high-level meetings with leading French business leaders in Paris today, also to attend Viva Tech Summit this evening. Center to construct over 26,000 kilometers of rural roads with allocation of more than 18,900 crore rupees in financial year 2026-27. Calcutta High Court refuses to stay West Bengal Speaker's decision to appoint Ritabrata Banerjee as Leader of Opposition. Memorandum of Understanding between the United States and Iran comes into effect, opens 60-day window for peace negotiations. And in hockey, India beat Uruguay 3-2, advances to semifinals in FIH Women's Nations Cup in New Zealand.

0: Prime Minister Narendra Modi is holding a series of high-level meetings with leading French business leaders in Paris as part of efforts to deepen India-France economic and industrial cooperation. Prime Minister Modi will attend the VivaTech 2026 alongside French President Emmanuel Macron in the evening. He will lead a series of high-level engagements at the summit, culminating in a highly anticipated keynote address that highlights India's skyrocketing global digital footprint. The VivaTech Summit is Europe's largest technology and startup event, where Mr. Modi is expected to highlight India's growing innovation ecosystem and technological advancements. India will have the largest national pavilion at this edition of VivaTech Summit, a fitting symbol of the enormous potential for partnership between the Indian and European innovation ecosystem. The Prime Minister is also scheduled to address members of the Indian community during a special diaspora event. The centre will construct over 26,000 kilometres of rural roads in the financial year 2026-27. According to the Ministry of Rural Development, more than 18,900 crore rupees has been earmarked for the construction of rural roads under the Pradhan Mantri Gram Sadak Yojana and related rural connectivity initiatives. A high-level review meeting was held to assess the progress of rural road connectivity projects. The meeting was chaired by Rohit Kansal, Secretary, Department of Rural Development. Senior officials from several states, including Andhra Pradesh, Bihar, Chhattisgarh, Jharkhand, Madhya Pradesh, Maharashtra, Rajasthan and others, participated in the meeting. The Secretary laid special emphasis on providing last-mile connectivity to all remaining unconnected habitations. The Calcutta High Court today declined to grant any interim relief on West Bengal Assembly Speaker Ratindra Bose's decision to appoint breakaway Trinamool Congress MLA Rituvrata Banerjee as the leader of opposition in the Assembly. Hearing a petition filed by TMC MLA Shobhandeb Chattopadhyay challenging the rejection of his nomination and Banerjee's appointment, Justice Krishna Rao refused to stay the Speaker's decision. The court directed the respondents to file their affidavits within 3 weeks, while the petitioner has been granted 2 additional weeks to file a reply. The matter will be heard next on the 28th of July. President Draupadi Murmu has begun a 5-day visit to Madhya Pradesh and Odisha today. On the first day of her visit, she arrived at Betul to attend a program titled Empowerment of Tribal Communities Through Spiritual Awakening, organized by the Prajapita Brahmakumari's Ishwarya Vishwa Vidyalaya. Addressing the gathering, the President said the conference aimed at empowering tribal communities is important not only for the region but for the entire country and society. She said to achieve the goal of a developed India, it is important that no section of society is left behind in the journey of development.
1: 2047 विकसित भारत बनाने के लिए हम सोचे हैं. पूर्वतन प्रधानमंत्री अटल बिहारी वाजपेयी कहते थे, ये देश एक जमीन का टुकड़ा नहीं है, जीता जागता राष्ट्र पुरुष है. राष्ट्र पुरुष का प्रत्येक अंग हिमालय से लेकर के कन्याकुमारी तक अक्षत होना चाहिए, क्षति नहीं होना चाहिए. ऐसे ही ये भारत में रहने वाले जनता, कोई भी समाज पीछे ना रह जाए.
0: The President will visit Odisha tomorrow afternoon. During her visit to Rairangpur in Mayurbhanj district, she will attend a health camp organized by AIIMS Bhubaneswar and interact with beneficiaries and doctors. Civil Aviation Minister Ram Mohan Naidu today informed that the first cargo flight has landed at the Noida International Airport, carrying multiple goods, including leather goods and auto parts, from Chennai. In a social media post, the minister said Made in India mobile phones, auto parts and accessories were dispatched from the Chennai airport, strengthening supply chains and creating new opportunities for local industries. The airport at Jewar began commercial operations 2 days ago. Tamil Nadu Governor Vishwanath Arlekar has asserted that the present government will work towards clean, transparent governance, upholding social justice and make the state a numero uno in the country. Delivering his first speech of the assembly session, the governor said the government will dedicate itself to build the state with a Vetri Thamaraga vision document over the next 5 years. He said the government will provide a Tamil identity and protect Tamil pride on the whole. He also said the state government will urge for a branch of the Supreme

0: Supreme Court to be established in the state. In Jharkhand, voting for two Rajya Sabha seats is underway with JMM candidate Baidyanath Ram, Congress nominee Pranav Jha and independent candidate Parimal Nathwani in the fray. Polling began at 9 this morning and will continue until 4 in the evening. Counting of votes will commence at 5 p.m, following which the results will be declared. All 81 MLAs of the Assembly are expected to cast their votes. In Mizoram, voting for the lone Rajya Sabha seat is also underway with candidates from the ruling Zoram People's Movement and the opposition Mizo National Front locked in a direct contest. Union Home Minister Amit Shah today said the past 12 years of Prime Minister Narendra Modi's government have been a golden era of the confluence of development and heritage. In a social media post, Mr. Shah said in these 12 years, the construction of Sri Ram Janmabhoomi Mandir, Kashi Vishwanath Corridor and Ujjain Mahakal Lok took place, while world-class connectivity, infrastructure projects and initiatives like Make in India have given unprecedented momentum to the country's development journey. The minister also noted that the digitization of 1 crore records, the return of 668 ancient artifacts, the establishment of 11 tribal freedom struggle museums and granting classical language status to 11 Indian languages clearly demonstrated that development and heritage are complementary to each other. Prime Minister Narendra Modi today said India's cultural heritage is being preserved, celebrated and carried forward with renewed vigour. In a social media post, Mr. Modi said, guided by the vision of Virasat Bhi, Vikas Bhi, efforts ranging from the repatriation of antiquities to strengthening spiritual and pilgrimage infrastructure are reconnecting people with India's timeless traditions. This is Akashwani giving you the news. For quick news updates round the clock, follow us on our X handle at AIR News Alerts. And for details of stories and more, log on to our website www.newsonair.gov.in and download News on AIR app. Welcome back to the Midday News. Delhi Chief Minister Rekha Gupta today inaugurated the three-day public welfare camps in New Delhi. The camp is inspired by Prime Minister Narendra Modi's 12 Saal Vishwas Ke, Vikas Ke, Jan Kalyan Ke. Talking to the media after the inauguration, Ms. Gupta said the government has organized these camps at 42 locations across the national capital. She added that the citizens can access information and benefits related to various central and Delhi government schemes for which they are eligible. Home Minister Amit Shah today met United States Ambassador to India Sergio Gore in New Delhi. In a social media post, Mr. Gore said the two leaders held a fruitful discussion on strengthening cooperation between the two countries in combating terrorism, protecting citizens from narcotics and illegal drugs, securing borders and ensuring that criminals are brought to justice. A landmark memorandum of understanding between the United States and Iran has come into effect, bringing an immediate halt to nearly 4 months of direct conflict and opening a 60-day window for negotiations on a comprehensive peace settlement. The 14-point agreement, signed electronically ahead of a planned meeting in Switzerland, establishes an immediate ceasefire, commits both sides to refrain from hostile actions, and sets out a framework for addressing long-standing disputes over Iran's nuclear program and regional security issues. Under the agreement, the United States will begin lifting its naval blockade around Iran and work towards restoring normal maritime traffic through the Strait of Hormuz within 30 days.
1: United States and Iran have formally launched a new diplomatic process after signing a memorandum of understanding aimed at ending months of conflict. The agreement calls for an immediate ceasefire, the reopening of the Strait of Hormuz, and negotiations on a broader peace settlement. Washington has committed to easing maritime restrictions and pursuing sanctions relief, while Tehran has reaffirmed that it will not seek nuclear weapons and has agreed to address concerns over its enriched uranium stockpile under international supervision. The deal also includes provisions for economic reconstruction and future cooperation on regional security. Diplomats now face a more difficult task of converting the framework into a binding agreement within the next 60 days. Vinod Kumar for Akashwani News, Dubai.
0: U.S. Defense Secretary Pete Hegseth has called on European allies to take greater responsibility for the defense of their own continent and help transform NATO into what he described as a more robust military alliance. Addressing a meeting of NATO defense ministers, Hegseth said the alliance needs a reboot into what he termed NATO 3.0,

capable of effectively deterring emerging security threats. He said European nations must take the lead in the conventional defense of Europe while strengthening NATO's military capabilities. Minority Affairs Minister Kiran Rijiju today chaired the Haj Review Meeting 2027 in New Delhi. Briefing the media after the review meeting, Mr. Rijiju described the Haj 2026 was the most successful Haj in the history of India. He said India received 2 Labaitum Award from the Ministry of Haj and Umrah of Saudi Arabia for Haj 2026. He noted that the government will announce the new Haj policy soon for Haj 2027. In Himachal Pradesh, 7 people lost their lives in a road accident in Chamba district last night. All the deceased were residents of the same village, including 3 real brothers and a married couple. The accident occurred near Mani Zero on the Pukri Masrund Road in the Chura assembly area when a Bolero vehicle went out of control and plunged nearly 500 meters into a deep gorge. Union Minister for Youth Affairs and Sports Mansukh Mandavia has said that over the past decade, India has steadily expanded opportunities for young people across education, skilling, entrepreneurship, sports, health and civic participation. In an article published in a national daily today, the minister described the youth of the country as Amrit Pidhi, the generation that will lead the journey towards Vikasit Bharat by 2047. In hockey, India defeated Uruguay 3-2 to register their 3rd consecutive win and finish on top of Pool A in the FIH Women's Nations Cup in New Zealand today. After conceding an early goal, India staged a strong comeback with Deepika scoring twice and Deepika Soreng adding another goal. Uruguay had taken the lead through Chiara Appennino in the 13th minute before Deepika equalized through a penalty corner in the 24th minute. Soreng then put India ahead with a field goal in the 43rd minute. Uruguay captain Manuel Avilar restored parity in the 55th minute, while Deepika struck again a minute later to seal the victory for India. With 3 wins from 3 matches, India topped Pool A and advanced to the semi-finals, where they will face the winner of the match between Chile and Korea on Saturday. Benchmark domestic equity indices were trading marginally up in the afternoon session today. The Sensex rose 158 points to 77,314, while the Nifty advanced 41 points to 24,127 when reports last came in. And now before we end the bulletin, the headlines once again. Prime Minister Narendra Modi holding series of high-level meetings with leading French business leaders in Paris today, also to attend Viva Tech Summit this evening. Centre to construct over 26,000 kilometres of rural roads with allocation of more than 18,900 crore rupees in financial year 2026-27. Calcutta High Court refuses to stay West Bengal Speaker's decision to appoint Subrata Banerjee as Leader of Opposition. Memorandum of Understanding between the United States and Iran comes into effect, opens 60-day window for peace negotiations. And in hockey, India beat Uruguay 3-2, advanced to semi-finals in FIH Women's Nations Cup in New Zealand. And with that, we end the Midday News.

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2: 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Prime Minister Modi will attend the Viva Tech 2026 alongside French President Emmanuel Macron in the evening. He will lead a series of high-level engagements at the summit, culminating in a highly anticipated keynote address that highlights India's skyrocketing global digital footprint. The Viva Tech Summit is Europe's largest technology and startup event, where Mr. Modi is expected to highlight India's growing innovation ecosystem and technological advancements. India will have the largest national pavilion at this event of Viva Tech Summit, a fitting symbol of the enormous potential for partnership between the Indian and European innovation ecosystem. The Prime Minister is also scheduled to address members of the Indian community during a special diaspora event. The centre will construct over 26,000 kilometres of rural roads in the financial year 2026-27. According to the Ministry of Rural Development, more than 18,900 crore rupees have been earmarked for the construction of rural roads under the Pradhan Mantri Gram Sarak Yojana and related rural connectivity initiatives. A high-level review meeting was held to assess the progress of rural road connectivity projects. The meeting was chaired by Rohit Kansal, Secretary, Department of Rural Development. Senior officials from several states including Andhra Pradesh, Bihar, Chhattisgarh, Jharkhand, Madhya Pradesh, Maharashtra, Rajasthan and others participated in the meeting. The Secretary laid special emphasis on providing last-mile connectivity to all remaining unconnected habitations. President Draupadi Murmu has begun a 5-day visit to Madhya Pradesh and Odisha today. On the first day of her visit, she arrived at Betul to attend a program titled Empowerment of Tribal Communities Through Spiritual Awakening, organized by the Prajapati Brahma Kumaris Ishwariya Vishwavidyalaya. Addressing the gathering, the President said the conference aimed at empowering tribal communities is important not only for the region but for the entire country and society. She said that to achieve the goal of a developed India, it is important that no section of society is left behind in the journey of development. Civil Aviation Minister Ram Mohan Naidu today informed that the first cargo flight has landed at the Noida International Airport carrying multiple goods including leather goods and auto parts from Chennai. In a social media post, the minister said that Made in India mobile phones, auto parts and accessories were dispatched from the Chennai airport, strengthening supply chains and creating new opportunities for local industries. The airport at Jewar began commercial operations 2 days ago. In Jharkhand, voting for 2 Rajya Sabha seats is underway with JMM candidate Vidyanath Ram, Congress nominee Pranav Jha and independent candidate Parimal Nathwani in the fray. Polling began at 9 this morning and continued until 4 in the evening. Counting of votes will commence at

0: 5 PM, following which the results will be declared. All 81 MLAs of the assembly are expected to cast their votes. In Mizoram, voting for the lone Rajya Sabha seat is also underway, with candidates from the ruling Mizoram People's Movement and the opposition Mizo National Front locked in a direct contest. Delhi Chief Minister Rekha Gupta today inaugurated the 3-day public welfare camps in New Delhi. The camp is inspired by Prime Minister Narendra Modi's 12 Sal Vishwas Ke, Vikas Ke, Jan Kalyan Ke. Talking to the media after the inauguration, Ms. Gupta said the government has organized these camps at 42 locations across the national capital. Minority Affairs Minister Kiran Rijiju today chaired the Hajj Review Meeting 2027 in New Delhi. Briefing the media after the review meeting, Mr. Rijiju described the Hajj 2026 was the most successful Hajj in the history of India. He said that India received 2 Labetum Award from the Ministry of Hajj and Umrah of Saudi Arabia for Hajj 2026. He noted that the government will announce the new Hajj policy soon for Hajj 2027. In Himachal Pradesh, 7 people lost their lives in a road accident in Chamba district last night. All the deceased were residents of the same village, including 3 real brothers and a married couple. That's all in this news bulletin. Namaskar.
1: Medium wave kilohertz. 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

0: Prime Minister Narendra Modi today attended the Viva Tech 2026 alongside French President Emmanuel Macron. Speaking at the event, he highlighted India's rapid technological transformation, stronger India-EU cooperation, and the growing role of innovation in solving global challenges.
1: 2026 is a special year for India and Europe. At the beginning of the year, we concluded the historic India-EU Free Trade Agreement. This agreement will expand our trade and investment, and it will open up many pathways for the exchange of talent, technology and tourism.
0: Earlier, Prime Minister held a series of high-level meetings with leading French business leaders in Paris as part of efforts to deepen India-France economic and industrial cooperation. Speaking to Akashvani after the meetings, top executives highlighted growing opportunities in India and announced plans for deeper engagement with the country. Our correspondent covering the Prime Minister's visit reports that discussions focusing on manufacturing, artificial intelligence, sustainability and maritime infrastructure.
2: Senkoba chairman and CEO Bernard Bazin said India is emerging as a major manufacturing and export hub for the Asia-Pacific region. He highlighted the company's investment in low-carbon technologies and energy-efficient building solutions to support India's net-zero goals. Mistral AI CEO Arthur Mensch said the company is keen to strengthen support for Indian languages, expand AI research partnerships and explore greater collaboration on sovereign AI. He also indicated plans to expand the company's presence in India. CMS CGM Chairman and CEO Rodolphe Sade said India is rapidly developing as a hub for green shipbuilding. He welcomed company's decision to build 6 LNG-powered vessels in partnership with Indian shipyards and said discussions with the Prime Minister also covered logistics, ship recycling and deep sea port development. The meetings underscored growing economic and technology cooperation between India and France. This is Mahesh Sopade, Akashwani News, Paris, France.
0: The Prime Minister also met CEO of Alstom, Martin Sion. In a social media post, the Ministry of External Affairs said that the discussions between them focused on opportunities in mobility and railway modernization. The Prime Minister is scheduled to address members of the Indian community during a special diaspora event this evening. Union Education Minister Dharmendra Pradhan today chaired a high-level review meeting to assess preparations for NEET UG re-examination scheduled on Sunday. During the meeting, the minister stressed the need to maintain the highest standards of integrity, transparency and efficiency in the examination process. He directed all concerned authorities to remain vigilant and ensure all necessary arrangements for the free and fair conduct of the re-examination. The government recorded substantial growth in the coverage and delivery of scholarship benefits to eligible scheduled caste or SC students during the current financial year. The Ministry of Social Justice and Empowerment said that under the post-matric scholarship scheme for SC students, the centre released more than 6,208 crore rupees, reaching over 47 lakh students. While in pre-matric scholarship scheme for SC and others, the government has disbursed more than 562 crore rupees, benefiting over 26 lakh students. The UAE has approved a major new regulation setting the minimum age for social media use at 15 years, a sweeping move aimed at strengthening child protection in the digital space. The decision was taken by the UAE cabinet, chaired by Sheikh Mohammed bin Rashid Al Maktoum. A landmark memorandum of understanding between the United States and Iran has come into effect, bringing an immediate halt to nearly 4 months of direct conflict and opening a 60-day window for negotiations on a comprehensive peace settlement. In FIFA World Cup 2026, Czechia will take on South Africa in Group A clash at Atlanta Stadium in United States tonight. The match is scheduled to begin at 9:30 p.m. Indian Standard Time. Later, Switzerland will face Bosnia and Herzegovina in Group B match at Los Angeles Stadium in United States at 12:30 a.m. Indian Standard Time. And that is the end of this news bulletin.
3: आकाशवाणी दिल्ली से अनुप्रसारित अभी आप सुन रहे थे अंग्रेजी में समाचार. आपकी सेवा में ये आकाशवाणी का तवांग केंद्र है. समय संध्या के साथ

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1: 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The discussions focused on opportunities in the materials and construction sector, with a particular emphasis on sustainability. Mr. Modi said in a social media post that Saint-Gobain's strong presence and investments in India, which are creating opportunities for Indian youth. Mr. Bazin shared Saint-Gobain's plans for further investments and expansion in India. The government has said that all refineries are operating at high capacity with adequate crude inventories, while sufficient stocks of petrol and diesel are being maintained. Addressing the interministerial briefing in New Delhi today on recent developments in West Asia, Joint Secretary in the Ministry of Petroleum and Natural Gas, Sujata Sharma, said that over the past 3 days, 1.36 crore LPG cylinder bookings have been received, while 1.47 crore cylinders have been delivered. Chairman of the Arunachal Pradesh Public Service Commission, Professor Dr. Pradeep Lingfa, called on the Governor, Lieutenant General Retired K.T. Parnaik at Lok Bhavan, Itanagar today and presented the Commission's annual report for the year 2025-26. During the meeting, the chairman, accompanied by members of the commission, briefed the governor on the commission's activities during the year, including examinations conducted, recruitment recommendations met, key observations and related financial implications. The governor emphasized that the APPSC plays a pivotal role in shaping the state's administrative framework and therefore must continue to uphold the highest standards of integrity, professionalism and excellence. He said that the commission should strengthen its credibility, effectiveness and public trust by ensuring that only the most deserving candidates are recommended for public service. Underscoring the importance of transparency and merit-based selection, the governor advised the commission to conduct examinations and recruitment processes with complete fairness, accountability and transparency. Deputy Chief Minister John Amin today chaired a High Power Committee meeting to deliberate on measures for resolving forest area issues and addressing related land management concerns, along with Minister for Forest and Environment Wangki Loang, Minister for Urban Development and Land Management Balu Raja, and Chief Secretary Manish Kumar. The meeting focused on identifying practical solutions, strengthening interdepartmental coordination and ensuring a balanced approach towards conservation and development needs. Minister for Education P.D. Sona today informed that the government of Arunachal Pradesh and Vivekananda Kendra Vidyalaya's Arunachal Pradesh Trust has signed a Memorandum of Understanding MOU for the establishment of a Vivekananda Kendra Vidyalaya at Tato from the existing government secondary school Tato. Mr. Sona, in a social media post, informed that the proposed VKB will be a co-educational day residential school, opening new possibilities for quality education and holistic development of children in the region. He further added that the MOU is a significant step towards strengthening educational access in Shiomi and fulfilling the aspirations of our people. The Meteorological Center Itanagar has forecast a yellow alert for 20 districts in Arunachal Pradesh, including Papumpare. These districts are very likely to receive thunderstorm with lightning and heavy rain at isolated places. Union Education Minister Dharmendra Pradhan today chaired a high-level review meeting to assess preparations for the NEET UG re-examination scheduled on Sunday. During the meeting, the minister stressed the need to maintain the highest standards of integrity, transparency and efficiency in the examination process. He directed all concerned authorities to remain vigilant and ensure all necessary arrangements for the free and fair conduct of the re-examination. Mr. Pradhan said officers designated by the ministry will be deployed across states to coordinate examination-related activities and report to a central command center headed by the Director General of the National Testing Agency. During the meeting, states and union territories were also asked to ensure that candidates are provided with all necessary facilities, including proper seating arrangements and drinking water, to enable them to appear for the examination in a stress-free environment. That's all in this news bulletin. Namaskar.

0: discussions focused on investment opportunities and expansion plans in India. Talking to Akashwani, CMA CGM Chairman and CEO Rodolphe Sade said, India is rapidly developing as a hub for green shipbuilding.
1: It's a great honor to meet with the Prime Minister to discuss about our development in India. We have been serving this market for many years and we are looking forward to expanding further. We are developing many initiatives, of which the building of 1700 TU container in a shipyard in India. So we look forward to not only building those ships, but eventually building even more.
0: Our correspondent covering the Prime Minister's visit has filed this report.
2: Addressing the VivaTech Summit in Paris today, the Prime Minister said technology must deliver for all and highlighted India's rapid digital transformation in areas such as financial inclusion, education, healthcare and agriculture. He noted that UPI now powers nearly half of world's real-time digital transactions and is available in France also. Earlier in the morning, Mr. Modi met top French CEOs, Saint-Gobain, Mistral AI and CMA CGM leaders, expressed confidence in India's growth prospects and announced plans for greater investments and collaboration in manufacturing, artificial intelligence and green shipping. The Prime Minister is now attending a grand cultural program, Bonjour Modi, organized by the Indian community at the Sol Pleyel Center in Paris. Mahesh Sopre, Akashwani News, Paris, France.
0: The Ministry of External Affairs today highlighted the key outcomes of Prime Minister Modi's visit to France. Briefing the media in Paris, Foreign Secretary Vikram Misri said the visit focused on three major pillars: trade, technology, and regional and international security. He said India and France jointly launched the Bharat Innovates initiative in Nice, providing a global platform for Indian deep tech startups. More than 120 Indian startups participated in the program. At VivaTech 2026 in Paris, where India was the AI country of focus, the Prime Minister emphasized a human-centric approach to artificial intelligence and the use of technology for inclusive development. Foreign Secretary Misri also noted progress in trade negotiations with the United Kingdom, Canada, the European Union, and the United States. He said discussions at the G7 Outreach Summit focused on maritime security, the safety of seafarers, developments in West Asia, and enhanced international cooperation on health and economic challenges. Union Minister Amit Shah today chaired a series of review meetings in New Delhi and reviewed national roadmap to strengthen cooperative banking, organic products and cooperative exports. During the review of major cooperative banking initiatives, Mr. Shah took stock of the progress of various measures being undertaken to strengthen the cooperative banking sector through technology adoption, improved governance, cybersecurity, digital payments, common service platforms and enhanced service delivery. Union Education Minister Dharmendra Pradhan today chaired a high-level review meeting to assess preparations for the NEET UG re-examination scheduled on Sunday. During the meeting, the minister stressed the need to maintain the highest standards of integrity, transparency and efficiency in the examination process. He directed all concerned authorities to remain vigilant and ensure all necessary arrangements for the free and fair conduct of the re-examination. The National Testing Agency, NTA, has released a message encouraging students to stay calm and trust their preparation, with the NEET UG 2026 examination just 3 days away. The agency said that candidates have worked hard throughout the year and should now focus on resting well and giving their best in the examination. The testing agency also assured students that strong security arrangements have been made to ensure a safe, fair and a transparent examination. Education Ministry today said that 52 Indian institutions have featured in the QS World University Rankings 2027. IIT Delhi remains India's highest ranked institutions at 118th globally, while IIT Delhi, IIT Bombay and IIT Madras are among the world's top 200 universities. Education Minister Dharmendra Pradhan expressed happiness that India's global academic footprint continues to expand. This is Akashwani giving you the news. For quick news updates round the clock, follow us on our X handle at AIR News Alerts. And for details of stories and more, log on to our website www.newsonair.gov.in and download the News On

0: AIR app. Welcome back. India has undergone a remarkable transformation driven by the principles of Sabka Saath, Sabka Vikas, Sabka Vishwas and Sabka Prayas under the visionary leadership of Prime Minister Narendra Modi in the last 12 years. Akashwani News brings you a special feature, 12 Saal Vishwas Ke, Vikas Ke, Jan Kalyan Ke. Today we focus on the steps taken by the government to eradicate Naxalism and bring an unprecedented wave of developmental activity in the affected regions.
1: The Narendra Modi government's coordinated multi-pronged strategy combining calibrated security operations, financial choking and rapid development saturation has resulted in making the country free from Naxalism and Maoist terror. Home Minister Amit Shah had formally announced that Naxalism would be completely eradicated from the entire country by 31st March 2026 and the pledge has now been fulfilled. Several landmark security operations played a decisive role in breaking the backbone of the Maoist network over the years. Operation Octopus was conducted in Buddha Pahad region of Jharkhand in 2022 and Operation Double Bull liberated the Gumla, Lohardaga and Latehar districts of Jharkhand in February of the same year. Operation Thunderstorm targeted strongholds of Naxals in Saraikela, West Singhbhum and Khuti district of Jharkhand in 2022. Operation Black Forest, which was conducted in 2025 across a hill stretching 50 kilometers in length and 37 kilometers in width along the Telangana-Chhattisgarh border, dealt a severe blow to the remaining Maoist cadres. One of the residents of Bastar in Chhattisgarh had lauded the government's efforts, saying that it has fulfilled its promise of making the country free from Naxalism.
2: They fulfilled the promise they made. I thank Modi government, Amit Shah ji and Vijay Sharma ji from the bottom of my heart.
1: Several top Naxal leaders were neutralized during this period, including Hidma, Kadri Satyanarayan Reddy, Ganesh Uike and the Naxalite General Secretary Basav Raju. These security efforts brought an unprecedented wave of development activity in Naxal-affected regions. Tambu Orao, a resident of Gumla district, Jharkhand, said that since the Modi government was formed, Naxalism has gradually come to an end and people living with peace and harmony.
3: A decade ago, our village was completely under the control of Naxalites. We are afraid to go out even during the day. Since 2014, when the Modi government was formed, gradually that fear has disappeared. Today we are living a peaceful life. The village is developing. They have made roads. It is very good now.
1: The National Investigation Agency played a critical role in disrupting Naxalite financing, significantly depleting their operational resources. Today, the story of Naxal-free India stands as a testament to the triumph of democracy, development and the constitution over decades of violence. Akshit Vaidyan, Akashwani News, Delhi.
0: Mizoram's ruling Zoram People's Movement ZPM today secured its first ever representation in the Rajya Sabha as party leader K. Lalthlung Ankima won the election to the lone upper house seat from the state. Iranian President Masoud Pezeshkian has described the newly signed Memorandum of Understanding between Iran and the United States as a historic document and a message from a strong Iran. In a social media post, he said, peace can only be achieved through mutual respect and reaffirmed Iran's commitment to global peace while preserving its dignity, independence and regional cooperation. The agreement was signed by U.S. President Donald Trump during a dinner with French President Emmanuel Macron on the sidelines of the G7 summit in Versailles. Before signing the document, President Trump said the deal had not been easy to achieve. The signed agreement was later shared with Tehran and endorsed by President Pezeshkian. Ukraine struck a Moscow oil refinery overnight for the second time within a week, while additional targets were hit in Russia's Rostov region. Moscow Mayor Sergei Sobyanin confirmed the strike, saying several drones hit the Moscow oil refinery on the southeastern outskirts of the city. Russia's defense ministry said that 555 Ukrainian drones were intercepted and destroyed across the country. The Russian Transport Ministry said that flights from four Moscow airports were halted following the attack. Russia's state news agency said the attack on Moscow was one of the biggest this year. Meanwhile, in a social media post, the Ukrainian President Volodymyr Zelensky described the attacks